walked in crystals. I was getting some grub from my cousin Jason at the drive-thru window.

as cleanliness, you know, and safety. 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That's the only way it's going to be done. And you know what I'm talking about? 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

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He was in a bind because he was way behind and he was willing to make a deal. When he came across this young man sawing on a fiddle and playing it hot, and the devil jumped up on a hickory stump and said, "Boy, let me tell you what. I guess you didn't know it, but I'm a fiddle player too. And if you'd care to take a dare, I'll make a bet with you. Now you play pretty good fiddle, boy, but give the devil his due. I bet a fiddle of gold against your soul, because I think I'm better than you." The boy said, "My name's Johnny, and it might be a sin, but I'll take your bet, and you're gonna regret, because I'm the best as ever

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And fire flew from his fingertips as he rosined up his bow. And he pulled the bow across the strings and it made an evil hiss. And then a band of demons.

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And he laid that golden fiddle on the ground at Johnny's feet. Johnny said, devil, just come on back if you ever want to try again. I done told you once, you son of a bitch, I'm the best.

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A hustle here and a hustle there. New York City is the place where they said, hey, baby.

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I'm getting lonesome, I'm getting blue. 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

0: 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That's all I ask.
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Amuna Yeye, Amuna Yeye, Koma, Samakosa. 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

people say a man is made out of mud. 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

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I loaded 16 tons of number 9 coal, and the straw boss said, well, bless my soul, you load 16 tons. What

One morning it was drizzling rain. 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I was raised in the canebrake by an old mama lion. Can't know a high-toned woman make me walk the line. You load 16 tons. What are you?

Melinda was mine till the time that I found her, holding Jim and loving him. Then Sue came along, loved me strong, that's what I thought, me and Sue.